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0: It's 10 o'clock.
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2: Hello, I'm Esther Smith. The role of God's Old Testament law in Christianity has been a source of debate and sometimes confusion throughout the years. What did Jesus have to do with this law? What did he have to say about it? Let's find out.
3: Throughout history, there have been many debates about the role and the function of God's law in the life of a Christian and in the church. We've been looking at the Sermon on the Mount, which Jesus preached while he was on earth. I'm going to read a few verses from this sermon from Matthew chapter 5. Here, Jesus helps us gain a clear perspective on the role of the law. Do not think that I've come to abolish the law or the prophets. I have not come to abolish them, but to fulfill them. I tell you the truth, until heaven and earth disappear, not the smallest letter, not the least stroke of a pen, will by any means disappear from the law until everything is accomplished. Anyone who breaks one of the least of these commandments and teaches others to do the same will be called least in the kingdom of heaven. But whoever practices and teaches these commands will be called great in the kingdom of heaven. For I tell you that unless your righteousness surpasses that of the Pharisees and the teachers of the law, you will certainly not enter the kingdom of heaven. Jesus explained that he had not come to abolish the law, but to fulfill it. And so he affirmed the law, and then he applied it. So first of all, then, Jesus fulfilled the law. The Jewish religious leaders recognized Jesus as a rabbi, a teacher of the law. But he was the most unorthodox rabbi they'd ever come across. He didn't keep their traditions. He healed people on the Sabbath. And he mixed freely with all sorts of people, including prostitutes and tax collectors. And he did not agree with their interpretations of the law. And all of this made them think that he wasn't concerned about the law, or that he had come to abolish the law. Now Jesus corrected this idea. He said, "Do not think that I've come to abolish the law or the prophets. I have not come to abolish them, but to fulfill them." Now the phrase, "the law and the prophets," refers to the scriptures of the Old Testament. Jesus knew that all these scriptures pointed forward to him. He was the promised one. He had come to fulfill the Old Testament law and the prophets in who he was, in what he did, and in what he taught. And Jesus also fulfilled the requirements of the law. God wanted his people to obey his law, but they failed to love him, and they did not love each other. Now, Jesus came as the new representative of humanity, and he fulfilled the law.

by his active obedience. He obeyed every law of God his Father. He was the perfect man. He also fulfilled the penalty of the law. Now, the punishment for failing to keep the law was death. And when Jesus was killed, he was being punished for our sins. And in this way, he fulfilled the penalty of law-breaking. And so Jesus fulfilled the law and the prophets in every possible way. In his life, he fulfilled the predictions of the prophets and the requirements of the law. And in his death, he fulfilled its penalty. Jesus not only fulfilled the law, but he also affirmed it. He said, "I tell you the truth, until heaven and earth disappear, not the smallest letter, not the least stroke of a pen, will by any means disappear from the law until everything is accomplished." The Jewish scribes and Pharisees thought that Jesus was ignoring the law, but that was not so. Jesus was the author and the giver of the law, and he affirmed that the entire law was important, down to the smallest letters and details. That Jesus affirmed that the law would continue until heaven and earth disappear. The law continues until Jesus comes back from heaven. And so, Jesus affirmed that the entire law applies to God's people, and he has something to teach us for this whole gospel age until Jesus returns. And Jesus also affirmed that we need to take the law seriously in our own lives and in our example and instruction of others. He says that you could break these commandments and teach others to do the same by your example and by your teaching. If you do this, you will be called least in the kingdom of heaven. He's teaching that the law is important, that we do need to keep it. And he also said, whoever practices and teaches these commands will be called great in the kingdom of heaven. Now, this covers the laws in the whole Bible. It covers the laws that we consider major, and also those that you might think are minor. Are you serious about knowing the law of God, and are you striving to keep it? Are you trying to apply God's law in your life? Not just the broad principles, but also the specific details. Are you passing on the law to others, to your children, to your wife or your husband, to your friends around you? The great people in the kingdom are those who practice these commands and teach them to others. And Jesus fulfilled the law, he affirmed it, and thirdly, he applied it. Jesus said, "I tell you that unless your righteousness surpasses that of the Pharisees and the teachers of the law, you'll certainly not enter the kingdom of heaven." When the Jews who listened to Jesus heard these words, they must have felt as though Jesus was expecting far too much, that he was setting the standard too high. The Jews looked up to the Pharisees and the teachers of the law as people who were shining examples of people who kept the law. How could they be more righteous than the Pharisees and the teachers of the law? But Jesus did not regard the teachers of the law and the Pharisees as being righteous. He knew that for many of them, their piety was only external and only for show. And this is why Jesus called them hypocrites and whitewashed tombs. They looked good on the outside, but inside they were full of dead men's bones. Their righteousness also followed man-made rules, and the righteousness was done from a wrong motive. They sought the praise of men rather than the praise of God. They were seeking their own glory, not the glory of God. So what sort of righteousness did Jesus want of the people that he was speaking to? What does he want of you and me? Jesus wanted people to realize that they could not keep the law by their own efforts. You cannot gain righteousness by yourself. It's impossible.

0: only way you can be right in God's sight is for Jesus to grant you his righteousness, which he earned in his perfect life and in his sacrificial death. You have to receive a righteousness that only he can give you. You can only receive this righteousness through faith in Jesus Christ, by accepting this as a gift from God. If God has given you the righteousness of Christ, then over time he will also help you to become more and more righteous in your life. The only way to enter the kingdom of heaven is to receive the righteousness of Jesus by faith, and then to live for God in a life of righteousness and obedience. God saves us by his grace through Jesus Christ dying for us. Then he gives us more grace day by day to help us live in obedience to God's law. The Sermon on the Mount is an explanation of God's law. Jesus explained that he had come to fulfill the law. He affirmed the law as being valid and important through his entire gospel age. And then he applied the law to us, calling you and me to receive his righteousness and then to live in obedience to his commands.
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0: Today you have Hendrik Barker reading edited material written by Reverend John Haviland. 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We do this with anger, but Jesus had a strong warning about this, which we'll consider next week. 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

welcome to another episode of Living Scriptures. Living Scriptures is a Christian talk show that uses the Bible, the Word of God, and relates it to our daily life. We use it to encourage ourselves. We use it to challenge ourselves about life issues and to teach and correct and admonish ourselves about how to live rightly for God. I am Morenike, one of your hosts for today, and we also have Pastor Charles here. We have been on a series titled Releasing the Spirit of Joy and Testimonies, and we are currently on part 3 of Stop What Will Stop Your Success. We've been talking about altars and learning that we can stop any evil altar from operating against our life. If you're new here and you want to catch up on past episode, head on to Plains Media and you'll be able to listen to past episode. Our key scriptures has been the story of Balaam and Balak from Numbers. So we continue with the reading, Numbers chapter 23, verse 1. Then Balaam said to Balak, build 7 altars for me here and prepare for me 7 bulls and 7 rams here. Balak did just as Balaam had said. And Balak and Balaam offered a bull and a ram on each altar. Then Balaam said to Balak, stand beside your burnt offering and I will go. Perhaps the Lord will come to meet me. And whatever he shows me, I will tell you. So he went to a desolate hill. Now God met Balaam, who said to him, I have prepared 7 altars, and I have offered a bull and a ram on each altar. Then the Lord put a speech in Balaam's mouth and said, return to Balak, and you shall speak thus. Balaam returned to Balak, and behold, he was standing by his burnt sacrifice. He and all the leaders of Moab. Balaam took up his first discourse and said, Balak, the king of Moab, has brought me from Aram's, Syria, from the mountains of the east, saying, come, curse the descendants of Jacob for me, and come violently denounce Israel. How shall I curse those whom God has not cursed? Or how can I violently denounce those the Lord has not denounced?

0: Hello, my dear listeners, and happy Sunday once again from my hand. Yeah, you've got to stop what will stop your success in life. Numbers chapter 23, verse 8 is very instructive today. How shall I curse those whom God has not cursed? And how shall I violently denounce those whom the Lord has not denounced? So last week we considered the definition of evil and good altars. How then do we revoke and reverse evil altars? Well, we're going to look at some methods. We're going to look at Balaam's method. In Numbers chapter 22, 23, and 24, the enemy's fear of Israel's success, you know, drove them to jealousy. And jealousy led to hatred. Then the desire to place a curse on a blessed nation. In order to do this, an altar was raised. So then, what do you need to do so that evil altars will not work against you? Be an Israelite. Are you an Israelite? An Israelite can be one biologically or one spiritually. One is born into the nation of Israel. One is he who is born into God, having his sin forgiven and forgotten by God. So be an Israelite spiritually. What are you to do against evil altar? Do nothing. Why? Because Christ did everything for you. You do not have to pay anything because Christ also paid it all. Galatians chapter 3, verse 13 says, Christ has redeemed us from the curse of the law, being made a curse for us, and cursed is everyone that hangs on the tree. So Christ paid it all. Number 3, negotiate your release based on the Calvary transaction. What is the Calvary transaction? If God be for us, who can be against us? He that spare not his own son, but freely give him to us, how shall he not give us all things? So go to God in the place of prayer, and on the basis of the blood of Jesus that was shed, ask for your release. Finally, ask God to force the enemy and the altar to bless and release you. You can do that in the place of prayer. And that was what happened to Balaam and Balak. He wanted to place a curse on them. He ended up placing a blessing on Israel. And that blessing cannot be reversed. I decree and declare for everyone listening to me today, by the power in the blood of Jesus, may you be blessed beyond the curse.
1: Amen.
0: In the name of Jesus. Stop Amen. What will stop your success in life.
1: Welcome back, dear listeners. Once again, I want to excitedly invite each and every one of us to our third year anniversary. It's going to be 3 days of fellowship, 3 days of the Word of God. We have lined up ministers to minister to our needs. On Thursday, October 1st, we're going to have an online prayers. On Friday, we're going to have praise, communion, and healing service. On Saturday, we're going to have worship and deliverance service. And on Sunday, the final day, we're going to have our prophetic Thanksgiving service. This event is tailored to minister to every one of our needs. We look forward to you joining us. And we believe the Lord will do us all good in Jesus' name. Amen.
0: Amen.
1: Stop what will stop your success. Now, let's look at this illustration on the importance of a prayer line to deal with every challenges of life. Evil altars raised to stop our success, or curses or exes, or jinxes, or spells, or any binders. A story is told about a lady called Kansas. She found a new way to pray while ironing. One day, she was thinking about the different kinds of lines, bus lines, clothes line, fishing lines, telephone lines. And she wondered, why not have a prayer line?

she asked herself. So she strung a short rope across one corner of her kitchen where she irons and hung cards on it with names of people she knew needed prayer. As she irons, she prays for each person by name. Not surprisingly, news has spread and she gets regular requests to hang me on your prayer line. So prayer altar is a good way for us to stop whatever it is that will stop our success in life.

0: Welcome back, my dear listeners. Yes, stop what will stop your success in life, and you can use prayer altar by the blood of Jesus and in the name of Jesus. Numbers chapter 23, verse 8 says, "How shall I curse those whom God has not cursed? How shall I violently denounce those who the Lord has not denounced?" You see, if you are going to break evil altars, you need to learn to pray. And that kind of prayer is called prevailing prayer. Derek Prince, in The Secret of Prayer Warrior, of a Prayer Warrior book, said, "The people who really rule the world are those who know how to pray." So using the 9 methods from Balaam's method, we are raising a prayer altar for against evil altars. And I'm going to be declaring to you, finally, in this episode, I decree and declare that wherever your name has been placed on evil altar, your picture has been placed on evil altar, or your destiny has been placed on evil altar, it is removed in the name of Jesus.
1: Amen.
0: I decree and declare that your destiny will be delivered from every evil altar to manifest, to succeed, to excel in the name of Jesus.
1: Amen.
0: If you have a ministry, if you have a ministry that is troubled, marriage that is troubled, career that is troubled, family life that is troubled, children that are troubled, and it's as a result of the operations of evil altar, may all your troubles stop in the name of Jesus.
1: Amen.
0: My dear friends, as we close, Jesus make all the difference in life, giving you a unique identity. That's why we never like to close this broadcast without giving you the opportunity to become a son and a daughter of God if you are yet to be one. If you like to make that bold decision today for the first time, or you are coming back to Jesus having strayed away, put your hand to your chest and say this prayer with me. Say, "Lord Jesus, I believe you are the Son of God. Thank you for dying on the cross for my sins. Please forgive me my sins and give me the gift of eternal life. I ask you into my heart and I ask you into my life. I ask you to be my Lord and Savior. In Jesus' name."
1: Amen. Amen. If you have prayed this prayer from your heart, I can assure you that you are now born again. Welcome to the family of God. Join us this morning at Fresh Anointing International Church, 80 Fitzgerald Avenue, City Center, in Christchurch, by 10 a.m. for a life transforming service and prayers if you need one. You can write us at Fresh Anointing Church,

0: 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Please tell us about your testimony, and you can also ask us a question about today's subject or previous episode. Please like and follow us on Facebook, Fresh Anointing International Church, NZ, and also on Instagram. 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God bless you.
1: Let your living water flow over my soul. Let your holy...
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